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1: It excites me to hear people winning the $2,500 and, you know, getting to do some things with that money they've been meaning to do forever. And a lot of times, it's not about getting out and discovering America. Look, man, you know where you live, right? 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Maybe finally create that bit of paradise at your house, whatever it may be.

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Z106.7, Jackson's Classic Rock. Got the Rolling Stones dropping the new one, July 10th. The full album will be here. We just found out yesterday Steve Winwood is also going to be on this new album, along with Paul McCartney, Robert Smith from The Cure. Very exciting stuff. It's Soundgarden. It's Big Rig.

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1: Back-to-back acts who played at iHeartRadio Music Festival in Vegas. Aerosmith, Ragdoll, and the Green Day. They're two-timers. They played twice. And this is Holiday.

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That's Creed with Higher. You got the Cope here, Mark Cope, Lonely DJ, License to Party. We are kicking off the weekend together. It's Friday. And it's AC/DC and Hell's Bells.

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1: Danzig and Mother. We're going to the second Boston album. 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

0: best. We're the first country to leave trash on the moon. 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And our cups tell us when hot things are hot. Time to celebrate, America. Happy 4th.
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0: again. And it's probably all Democrats that got screwed over here.
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0: Oh, I'm sure they didn't cheat in multiple New York elections just because they cheated in this one.
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0: my God. 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
1: Welcome to your Friday Fri-yay. It's Maria Melito. Last Friday of the month, June 26th. Here is Nirvana.

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1: Well, it is official. 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

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Here's Soul to Squeeze.

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4: Happy Friday. I'm meteorologist Megan Hanna with Storm Team 12. We're setting up for a mostly sunny day. A few very stray showers are possible, but most of us will stay dry with rain chances only at 10%. High temperatures will top off into the low to middle 90s come this afternoon, but with humidity still high, it's going to feel more so like the triple digits. Heat increases through the weekend, high temperatures into the low to middle 90s, heat indices near 105. I'm meteorologist Megan Hanna with Storm Team 12, exclusive local station, Flav Powerball, and Mega Million Drawings.
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6: The U.S. now turns its attention to the knockout rounds. Head coach Mauricio Pochettino says Team USA is better now despite last night's loss to Turkey.
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Z106.7, Jackson's Classic Rock. Every rose has its thorn, from Poison, requested by Nancy. She used the talkback mic. I appreciate that. Here are the Doors.

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Just a reminder, you have two more keywords today, one coming up at 2 o'clock and one coming up at 5 o'clock, so you can win $2,500. Here's Aerosmith.

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6: The U.S. now turns its attention to the knockout rounds. Head coach Mauricio Pochettino says Team USA is better now despite last night's loss to Turkey.
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1: The danger in that song, Queen, another one bites the dust. To Bob Seger and the Silver Bullet Band, two problems I never had. I was never too tall or needed a few more pounds.

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What if I really feel I hope you had the time of your life? Good riddance. It's Green Day. To Aerosmith.

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11: I'm Storm Team 12 meteorologist Gracie Morris. Dry conditions will persist into the weekend, allowing for the heat and humidity to worsen. Expect highs in the mid-90s both Saturday and Sunday with real field temperatures near 105. Mostly sunny skies will stick around for Monday and heat indices will climb to near 110. Remember to stay hydrated, take breaks, and look before you lock the car door. Isolated showers will return for Tuesday. I'm meteorologist Gracie Morris with your Storm Team 12 local TV partner for the Mississippi Lottery.
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13: 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Head coach Mauricio Pochettino says Team USA is better now despite last night's loss to Turkey.
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0: Cube's Big 3 is back. The most competitive basketball league on earth is on CBS this Saturday. 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
10: I'm Storm Team 12 meteorologist Gracie Morris. Dry conditions will persist into the weekend, allowing for the heat and humidity to worsen. Expect highs in the mid-90s both Saturday and Sunday with real field temperatures near 105. Mostly sunny skies will stick around for Monday and heat indices will climb to near 110. Remember to stay hydrated. To take breaks and look before you lock the car door. Isolated showers will return for Tuesday. I'm meteorologist Gracie Morris with your Storm Team 12 local TV partner for the Mississippi Lottery. 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
1: Motley Crue for Tony and his Motley Crue. His words, not mine. Ken, we're riding out on a Friday night. From the crew to the hoop.

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1: Not just Tommy and Gina. A lot of folks I know, many of us, living on a wing and a prayer. Bon Jovi, ready to rock this summer. Here's Pearl Jam.

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5: 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Ousmane Dembele with a first-half hat-trick as France defeated Norway 4-1 in Foxborough. In Toronto, Senegal shut out Iraq 5-0. U.S. soccer has reportedly offered Mauricio Pochettino a contract extension through 2030. Serena Williams has her first-round Wimbledon opponent. It'll be 20-year-old Maya Joint from Australia. I'm Frank Aaron.
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8: France remains undefeated at the World Cup, beating Norway at Boston Stadium.
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8: France's Ousmane Dembele had a hat trick in the first half. Norway kept several of its top players, including superstar Erling Haaland, off the field as they lost 4-1. Both teams are on to the knockout stage. Meantime, in Toronto, Senegal knocks off Iraq 5-0.
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